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0: De Tijdloze.
1: Woe to you, O earth and sea, for the devil sends the beast with wrath, because he knows the time is short. 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Its number is 666.

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And you are so gay with Parisian demands. 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

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Freeze a frame of our moves the same, wish we can continue right behind the bush. You'll stay with me, I know this, but not because of all my earthly

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Forward march is the same when transistors will play. Coming to bed is the move. Dolby sound will be in top crown when I put the needle into your

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The hate of men will pass, and dictators die, and the power they took from the people will return to the people. And so long as men die, liberty will never perish. Don't give yourselves to these unnatural men, machine men with machine minds and machine hearts.

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0: De tijdloze.
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2: Can I kick it?
3: I was waiting for that last comment.
4: Can I kick it? Then do so.
5: That's fine.